I don't know my way around Paris. I don't know my way around Denver. I don't know my way around Maui. I don't know my way around Toronto, etc. So it's almost by default, you know. I'm scared 24 hours a day, but not necessarily in New York. I actually feel pretty comfortable in New York. I get scared like in Sweden. You know, it's kind of empty, they're all drunk.

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Like she got a tubes tied, I ain't kidding. See, I'm only gonna beat in 3 minutes. I'm too advanced for beginners. Warring ain't new, dog, I've been in it. All these young new cats are flee ridden. So flee with them, flee with them. If you wanna know what the level to be with them, you can't race me, go and race me. The way that I finish the lines, I'm no rhythm.

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What crown of 12?

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I was broken. 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

light space to my skin, colorblind, frozen limb. 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If I stop channelized, screwed up behavior, catalyze some modern savior, turn my cheese to distant strangers. If I close my eyes and switch positions.

0: Get that work, make that work, work. 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
1: have
0: that
1: pistol.
0: Work, make that work.
1: See, I get it, I whip it, I flip it, I pocket the profit. 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They calling me Griselda the harlot. 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
1: Yo, we got any more of that brand?
2: Okay, we got some.
1: Yeah, let me get some of that.
2: Yeah.
1: I'm feeling saucy.
2: What this one right here, y'all?
1: Extra saucy.
2: Yeah, Gemini. I'm about to get saucy for the people. You know how I do. Brooklyn's firstborn son.

You the type to link and build at a urinal. Your granny died, you taking fit pics at the funeral. You pushing 30, sending bad bitches your genitals. Grown men calling Rocky they spirit animal. If you don't make it to Paris, you can't.

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If they think I'm going to change or compromise in my attitude, in my way of life, or in my expression, or in my goal towards politics, they are making me stronger. And I'm much, much stronger now.

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0: Tokyo. We on a world tour with my mom and my man. Y'all went each and every place, drew the mic in their hand. Houston, Delaware, DC, Dallas. 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New York, NJ, MC, VA.
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0: des Klöster in Teilheit Agafando. 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
0: What I think about is fuck or use, because I never did care. And now all I got is hate to spare. One more time, fuck or use.
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You warn them, you got them. 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

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Oh, but maybe things can change. 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

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It's so hard to explain.